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6: It's now time for your Hit Music Channel 977 weekly weather forecast. Today we'll see a high of 81 with sunny skies and a low of 55. On Monday, a high of 90 with a low of 59. Tuesday, a high of 91 with a low of 61. And Wednesday, a high of 90 with a low of 58. 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
13: This is your I-94 ramp cone zone update. The 210 I-94 ramp is closed. The interchange ramps will be closed to all travelers during construction, and traffic to and from Highway 210 in Fergus Falls will be detoured to the County Road 1/Tower Road. Highway 210 will remain open for travelers during construction. Traffic will shift to one side of the bridge and will be reduced to one lane in each direction. For construction updates, visit the Fergus Falls Chamber at fergusfalls.com and click on the cone zone. 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
1: It's now time for your Hit Music Channel 977 weekly weather forecast. Today we'll see a high of 81 with sunny skies and a low of 55. On Monday, a high of 90 with a low of 59. Tuesday, a high of 91 with a low of 61. And Wednesday, a high of 90 with a low of 58. This has been your Hit Music Channel 977 weekly weather forecast.
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13: This is your I-94 ramp cone zone update. The 210 I-94 ramp is closed. The interchange ramps will be closed to all travelers during construction, and traffic to and from Highway 210 in Fergus Falls will be detoured to the County Road 1/Tower Road. Highway 210 will remain open for travelers during construction. Traffic will shift to one side of the bridge and will be reduced to one lane in each direction. For construction updates, visit the Fergus Falls Chamber at fergusfalls.com and click on the Cone Zone. Be sure to find your way and support our local businesses located around the Cone Zone. This Cone Zone update is brought to you by Falls Laundromat. Laundry piling up while the roads are torn up? Falls Laundromat is open during construction. 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
4: 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Today we'll see a high of 81 with sunny skies and a low of 55. On Monday, a high of 90 with a low of 59. Tuesday, a high of 91 with a low of 61. And Wednesday, a high of 90 with a low of 58. 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
18: This is your I-94 ramp cone zone update. The 210 I-94 ramp is closed. The interchange ramps will be closed to all travelers during construction, and traffic to and from Highway 210 in Fergus Falls will be detoured to the County Road 1/Tower Road. Highway 210 will remain open for travelers during construction. Traffic will shift to one side of the bridge and will be reduced to one lane in each direction. For construction updates, visit the Fergus Falls Chamber at fergusfalls.com and click on the cone zone. 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Laundry piling up while the roads are torn up? 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
7: It's now time for your Hit Music Channel 977 weekly weather forecast. Today we'll see a high of 81 with sunny skies and a low of 55. On Monday, a high of 90 with a low of 59. Tuesday, a high of 91 with a low of 61. And Wednesday, a high of 90 with a low of 58. This has been your Hit Music Channel 977 weekly weather forecast.
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17: This is your I-94 ramp cone zone update. The 210 I-94 ramp is closed. The interchange ramps will be closed to all travelers during construction, and traffic to and from Highway 210 in Fergus Falls will be detoured to the County Road 1/Tower Road. Highway 210 will remain open for travelers during construction. Traffic will shift to one side of the bridge and will be reduced to one lane in each direction. For construction updates, visit the Fergus Falls Chamber at fergusfalls.com and click on the Cone Zone. 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
1: It's now time for your Hit Music Channel 977 weekly weather forecast. Today we'll see a high of 81 with sunny skies and a low of 55. On Monday, a high of 90 with a low of 59. Tuesday, a high of 91 with a low of 61. And Wednesday, a high of 90 with a low of 58. This has been your Hit Music Channel 977 weekly weather forecast.
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2: It's now time for your hit music, Channel 977 weekly weather forecast. Today we'll see a high of 81 with sunny skies and a low of 55. On Monday, a high of 90 with a low of 59. Tuesday, a high of 91 with a low of 61. And Wednesday, a high of 90 with a low of 58. This has been your hit music, Channel 977 weekly weather forecast.
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It's been 10 years since his passing, and we're celebrating the legacy, the hits, and the genius that made him royalty. 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
1: It's now time for your Hit Music Channel 977 weekly weather forecast. Today we'll see a high of 81 with sunny skies and a low of 55. On Monday, a high of 90 with a low of 59. Tuesday, a high of 91 with a low of 61. And Wednesday, a high of 90 with a low of 58. This has been your Hit Music Channel 977 weekly weather forecast.
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1: It's now time for your Hit Music Channel 977 weekly weather forecast. Today we'll see a high of 81 with sunny skies and a low of 55. On Monday, a high of 90 with a low of 59. Tuesday, a high of 91 with a low of 61. And Wednesday, a high of 90 with a low of 58. 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

Prince. It's been 10 years since his passing, and we're celebrating the legacy, the hits, and the genius that made him royalty. 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
2: It's now time for your Hit Music Channel 977 weekly weather forecast. Today we'll see a high of 81 with sunny skies and a low of 55. On Monday, a high of 90 with a low of 59. Tuesday, a high of 91 with a low of 61. And Wednesday, a high of 90 with a low of 58. This has been your Hit Music Channel 977 weekly weather forecast.
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1: It's now time for your Hit Music Channel 977 weekly weather forecast. Today we'll see a high of 81 with sunny skies and a low of 55. On Monday, a high of 90 with a low of 59. Tuesday, a high of 91 with a low of 61. And Wednesday, a high of 90 with a low of 58. This has been your Hit Music Channel 977 weekly weather forecast.
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1: It's now time for your Hit Music Channel 977 weekly weather forecast. Today we'll see a high of 81 with sunny skies and a low of 55. On Monday, a high of 90 with a low of 59. Tuesday, a high of 91 with a low of 61. And Wednesday, a high of 90 with a low of 58. This has been your Hit Music Channel 977 weekly weather forecast.
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1: It's Kat and JJ in the Playhouse and on demand.
2: I want to bring Janet onto the show real quick, where we were talking about those embarrassing bathroom stories. The guy that was in the Chili's, and he said he called the front desk twice because there was no toilet paper. And then he had posted underneath that, it's 15 minutes later, apparently I was calling the wrong Chili's, and I don't know how to take my review down. So he's so angry, he's calling.
3: Yeah.
2: And then as he's waiting, he knows his fajitas are getting cold, so he puts a bad review on the Chili's page and realizes he's at the wrong Chili's. And
3: I feel like there were so many other things he could have done before leaving the review.
2: At one point, I would flag down another dude that comes in. There's got to be somebody coming into a Chili's every 15 minutes. I'd be like, dude, can you go next door or go get somebody?
3: Yeah.
2: But in his defense, he calls the front desk twice. They're like, yep, we're coming to help you. And he sits there and he sits there and he sits there. But I appreciate you calling better late than never. You want to tell us your story?
4: I was in Chili's. We're going to see a hockey game.
2: Okay.
4: And, of course, I had to go to the bathroom before we went to the arena. And I clipped my glasses, you know, on the front of my shirt, as you sometimes do.
3: Yeah.
4: And I went to go flush the toilet, and there went my glasses.
2: Did you go in after them?
4: I tried reaching. Chili's had a very fast action flush. So I had to go to the hockey game, and I couldn't see a damn thing.
2: Have you ever gone back into the toilet for anything?
3: I have.
2: Phone?
3: Here, like, well, I had a highlighter in my back pocket.
2: Oh, I let that go. There's no way I'm going back in the toilet for that.
3: Yeah, we have some ladies with high fiber diets around here for show.
2: You ever maybe Liam had it when he was a kid, or your husband has had it, but the Velcro wallet.
3: Yeah,
2: you know what I mean. Uh-huh. Like when you're a young man, you usually have right the Velcro wallet. I had that happen to me, and I'm trying to remember where. I think it was the bowling alley in the little town I grew up in. I was maybe a sophomore or a junior in high school, and I remember like having a pair of sweatpants on. And it fell out of the sweatpants as I kind of got up and started pulling my pants up, flopped right into the toilet after a deuce. And going back in there, and then your money's wet, your ID is wet. The whole thing, I remember getting home that night and being like, this has got to get run through the dishwasher or the washing machine or whatever. But if you had to go back in, what was it for? That's the big question right now.
1: It's Kat and JJ in the Playhouse and on demand.
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3: It's Kat and JJ in the Playhouse and on demand.
4: When you were in high school, when did you think you were going to get married? Was that ever a thought to you?
5: I thought I was going to get married right out of high school. Like, I had this boyfriend. He was a year older than me. He had a solid plumbing job waiting for him. His dad had a plumbing company. So he was just going to, like, it would be like so-and-so and sons, you know?
4: You were going to be queen of the drain pipe.
5: I was. Yeah. And they made some good money, I'll tell you that.
4: Do.
5: And so I was like, I'm going to be a made woman. I'm going to sit there and I'm going to go get my nails done, blah, blah, blah, blah.
4: Oh, you thought you were just going to roll into the plumbing company, not
5: Hell
4: have a job.
5: Yeah.
4: He was going to go up, bust his ass for 70 hours a week,
5: yep.
4: Take all these on-call calls, these emergency calls, and you were just going to sit there watching reality TV eating bonbons?
5: I've lived many lives up here. Like, I've had a lot of plans for myself, just this is the one that panned out, which I'm happy about. But that was my plan in high school. And then
4: look where you are now.
5: Look where I am right
4: 3 a.m. alarm clock. So tell us about the woman at the bank again. How old is she?
5: She is in her early 30s. Sweet girl. Great conversation. She goes on dates. She's on the dating sites or whatever, but she likes to travel. She wants someone to do all this with. And I don't blame her. She's like, I don't know why I can't find a good person out there. It's so hard.
4: We're social
5: to
4: creatures.
5: Find somebody.
4: Like, I think most of us want someone to share experiences
5: and
4: with.
5: And she goes out. She doesn't just rely on what's on her phone. She goes out. She has fun with her friends. But she's like, I don't like being single in my 30s. And I'm like, I don't blame you. But some people do. Some people enjoy just their own companionship.
4: Hey, Dina, I appreciate you holding. We got a single in her 30s things going on here. You want to tell us your story?
6: Well, I got married young in my 20s, 23, and then I got divorced in my late 20s because he turned out to be really disappointing. And
5: oh, awesome.
6: Yep. So, but then, you know, I did some dating, but then it was just like more disappointing. So I'm about to be 35 and I'm embracing being single. It's actually a lot of fun.
4: Are you doing this I do me thing? I choose me. Is that what you're doing?
5: I don't know why he did that with his head. I think it's a really great avenue for you to go down to choose you.
6: Yeah, I don't have to answer to anybody. I can do exactly what I want.
4: I know, but I appreciate you calling and sharing with us, but I still think we all want someone to share that with, right?
5: Yes.
4: You could have a great, you can go
5: most
4: to,
5: people do.
4: You can go to Egypt and you can see the pyramids. You can go to Rome and do the Colosseum. You don't want to do that by yourself, do you?
5: I think Eat, Pray, Love is fun for a minute, but I would love to see the world with somebody. And I know I've said, like, if Derek and I are done ever or something tragic happens and I find myself alone, that I don't think I will, like, wife up ever again.
4: But you'll find somebody to share with, won't you?
5: I would love somebody to do all the fun stuff with, you know, and then go back, do life, and then meet for, like, more fun stuff.
4: And it's really weird how our society puts a label on if you're single in your 30s, you're probably going to die alone.
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13: So, your dog refuses to talk to you.
14: 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Is that it? Because I asked you before I called it in.
13: Oh, well. 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
1: What do you think is the biggest secret to our job?
2: The biggest secret to our job. I don't know. Like, I don't want to say that we don't always play your requests, but if we play a song, like
1: if you call for Megadeth, we're not going to play it.
2: But we say things like, we'll get it on the list.
1: It's on the list. That's not a lie. It's not a secret.
2: But it's at the bottom of the list. If it's a crazy song that we don't play, like call. Yeah. If it's rock, you don't call this station.
1: If you're like, hey, can I hear some Five Finger Death Punch? You certainly can. Yeah. I'm not lying to you, but I'm probably not going to play it next.
2: I would also say that anything you hear on the radio is really not an accident. Sometimes it's like months of planning for something to start airing.
1: Yeah.
2: So
1: like big contests and stuff like that. Yeah, those are, there's a lot of planning. I would say the biggest secret is, this is not a flex at all, but we do almost everything live here. I think we're the only radio station that takes phone calls live, right? Most of the time, if you call a radio station, they'll record it and they'll cut out ums and ahs, and then they'll air it back, right? It's probably still you or your voice, but we're going to take probably 95% of our calls live here just because it's easier and you guys get the vibe, right? Our listeners get the vibe. I've worked at radio stations where if you were to say, hey, thanks for calling, can you hold on a quick second? And then you put them on hold and you come back and they're talking to their kids or they forgot about you or they can't get their crap together. So you don't want to take that live. You want to edit it down for content. It's like you never watch an entire sitcom. It takes 7 hours to film that. Mm-hmm. They cut it down for content. So we just wanted to ask, what are the big secrets to your job? Is there a secret to your gig? You're going to go in today. You're going to put in your 8 hours. But if we had really no idea what you were doing for a living, is there a secret to this? Tracy, you're up first. What do you got for us?
3: Oh, my gosh. I mean, sanitation is such an issue in so many industries.
1: Oh, God.
3: But for my job, bottom line, I don't know how this even happened, but we ran out of regular, like, dish soap and what have you in the kitchen.
2: Yeah.
3: So our kitchen manager was like, well, just, you know, it's hot water. Just wash everything with the hot water. It'll be fine until the soap order comes in. And I'm like, you're talking days. I mean, I guess it's supposed to be, you know, within the next 2 days, but it's like, hello, no soap at all, no antibacterial anything, just hot water.
1: So let me get this right. You work at a place that serves the public food, I'm guessing?
2: On plates, silverware. Yes.
1: And you're not actually using any soap. So I could take my nasty gum, I could put it on there, I got my saliva, I got half-eaten food that goes back on there.
2: And you're just counting from the heat from the water to clean this.
3: The heat. And we're not even boiling the water. So it's not even like, because it's boiling hot water.
2: Oh, my God.
3: It's hot water, but it's not like boiling hot to confirm. I mean, it's ridiculous. And I'm like, how are you okay with this? And, I mean, of course, I'm not going to completely expose them right now because I do need my job. But I'm just like, I know I'm not eating there. I'm not, you know, but how are you okay? It was just so haphazard. Like, okay, it's whatever. It's hot water. And it's like, is this what you do at home? Like, how is this okay? And how is nobody else addressing this? Like,
1: I'm sick.
3: It blows my mind that she was totally okay with this. And it's just like, oh, it's just for a day or two. But how many people are coming through here every hour? Okay. You know, it's ridiculous.
1: We got to be done with this.
4: Okay, it's time to get really demanding with your smart speaker.
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7: Hit Music Channel 977 weather forecast for today on this Memorial Day Monday. Expecting a high of 90. Then tonight down to 59. Tomorrow, maybe a slight chance of rain with a high of 91. We'll hit midweek with a partly sunny sky and a high of 90. But then by the time we get to this weekend, we're going to see temps in the lower 80s to upper 70s. That's your weather forecast on Hit Music Channel 977. 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
8: 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The St. Paul Saints beat Omaha on Friday night in St. Paul 9-5. The Saints rallied for a 3-0 deficit by pounding 16 compared to the 4 hits by Omaha. And the Minnesota Lynx take on the Phoenix Mercury tonight at 9 p.m. and won't play again until Thursday against the Golden State Valkyries. Once again, the Minnesota Twins take on the White Sox at 1:10 p.m. today. And they'll continue to play the Sox Tuesday, Wednesday, and Thursday before taking on the Pirates Friday, Saturday, and Sunday of next week. And Rudy Gobert has been named to the NBA's All-Defensive First Team. It's the third year in a row and eighth time overall that Gobert has been named to the All-Defensive First Team. 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
1: Now.
3: Hey, will you do me a favor and just kind of rehash that text from Teresa? I have a woman on line three that's not a fan of this.
4: Well, Teresa had commented on our question, do you have parents that are working maybe a little bit too later in life? And she said her mom and dad still work. She's 71, a librarian. He's 76. He works at a golf course. And then on the off-peak times, like winter, he bartends there. And she said that his job is still, like, he's got to move a lot with it, manual labor, but it keeps him in pretty good shape. But she said they'd both be so bored if they stopped.
3: Yeah, I don't have a problem with this, but Brianna, you're not a fan of your parents working this late in life?
5: This is ridiculous. Oh. I grew up in Hawaii, and I know that there are plenty of other cultures who value the elders. And so to be in your 60s and 70s and still working, it just doesn't make any sense. That means, you know, the whole idea of having families is to have those younger generations be able to care for the older generations. I mean, if you have multiple siblings or, you know, families are supposed to come together to support each other. So it just doesn't make any sense to me how you have these adults, 30s and 40s year old, they're gainfully employed, but they're not doing what they have to do to take care of their parents. I mean, their parents sacrificed for them when they were young. Now it's your turn. Step up. Do what you have to do to make sure your parents are be able to relax and enjoy their older years.
4: Yeah, and I agree with you, but she was making it seem like they really enjoyed working.
5: I mean, if you are in a space where you are allowing your parents, knowing that they feel like they have to work, and you're allowing this, you're a loser.
3: Oh.
5: I mean, there's no reason for it at all.
3: Okay, well, thank you. I appreciate that.
4: Listen.
3: It escalated quickly.
4: I get what she's saying. I do, have read about the Hawaiian culture doing that, like the multi-generational housing, the middle generation takes care of the up and down until it's their turn to be taken care of again. Yeah. But if my dad really enjoyed it, who am I to say, you're done with that, go sit down in that recliner and don't you get up.
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17: 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Ah! Oh well, at least the morning show's back.
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2: It's Kat and JJ in the Playhouse and on demand.
3: Let's say your marriage ends, Kat.
4: Yeah.
3: And you start dating a new guy. Things are going pretty well. And then you find out a little bit more about women he's been with before you.
4: Mm-hmm.
3: And you see this girl is just a trifling hussy. Could you do anything more with that guy?
4: I don't want to judge women like that. But if it's like known that maybe they have had to go to the doctor for certain things, I would be irate. And I don't think I'd be doing that anymore, you know. But I was finding out that Kanye is on this like epic apology tour saying sorry to all the Jews out there. He's like, sorry for what I said, even though when you say stuff like that, you mean it. Like somewhere in your body, you actually do think that way.
3: I think if you're Jewish, you're done forgiving people. You've been through a lot.
4: I don't need to forgive Kanye for anything. You know what I mean? Like he's not a factor. He shouldn't be a factor in your life, but he's also apologizing to Amber Rose in a big way, saying, you know, when I was with Kim and she made the comment, you can't touch me until you take 10 showers to get the Amber Rose off you. I think that I like to rally behind women. I would not want to say that about another woman.
3: If you know? I found out my next girlfriend was dating some slob at one point, hey, there's an episode of Seinfeld where Jerry's dating this really, really hot girl.
4: Yeah.
3: And then finds out she used to date Newman.
4: Oh, and Newman.
3: Right, exactly. Oh. Right. That's the impression I would have. If I was like, that's your ex?
4: He could have said you got with Ray J. You know, all of us have had someone in our life in the past that maybe we were not, like, super excited to tell someone about.
3: Kevin, I appreciate you holding and calling right away for this. Could you date a girl if you found out that, like, her previous boyfriend was just a slobby loser?
5: Yeah, no. Maybe at first, just from past experiences, I might want to try to feel through it and things. But if I'm going off of a past experience, you know, there's this guy that I knew who dated a girl that I was interested in. Mm-hmm. We had a relationship and things, and he just wasn't the cleanest guy, man. He just wasn't the cleanest guy at all. And I kind of in that experience, in that instance, I kind of ended things off a little early because of that. Maybe
4: you
5: I should
4: did.
5: Have. Maybe that's...
3: You broke up with this girl because she was dating a guy that just was less than cleanly.
4: You know, in my mind, that would be in the back too. Like every time I'd be intimate, I'd be like, God, did he give something to her that therefore she's not going to give to me? I'd feel that way.
5: Yeah. This is a friend of a friend who, because of the mutual friend we have, like I know stories of him being around and things. So it's like, you know,
4: I think
5: really
4: you made the good choice. I think you did.
3: Plus, like, every time you're kissing her, you're thinking about his ugly ass.
4: Yes.
3: You know what I mean? Like that's nasty.
0: On demand now.
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3: Bingo. How fun.
4: Last week, someone lost an eye at bingo.
5: Bingo.
6: Bingo, what bingo?
7: Bingo.
8: Bingo.
9: So Kat's basically on the hunt this morning for anyone listening who...
10: who has not paid their taxes in a while, or maybe you went through a moment in your life where like 3 or 4 years went by and you didn't pay your taxes. This woman is like a lot of people upset at the government and protesting not paying their federal taxes.
11: I'm not paying my federal income tax this year. I am an attorney. This is obviously not legal advice. And so I filed my taxes after I got all of my 1099s and my W-9 from my original employer. And I owed about $8,800 in federal income tax and about $3,000 in state income tax to Illinois. Musician Joan Baez used to withhold 60% of the taxes that she owed the government at the end of every year as a form of protest over the 60% of the budget that went to the military-industrial complex. So this is not new, but me not paying federal income tax is new.
9: We cannot unrecommend her thoughts enough. You got to pay your taxes.
10: Right. And she said that. She's like, this is how I'm going to do it. You do it your own way.
9: I'm on the hunt this morning for anyone listening who says something strange hit their home. There was a woman who heard a boom. She sent her grandkid into the living room. He looked up. There's a hole in the ceiling, and a meteorite had been bouncing around in her living room like a rubber ball and landed right in front of the TV.
10: That's crazy.
9: I mean, you got enough to worry about every single day, much less a meteorite coming in. And basically, we're looking for anyone to fit that. And Heidi called first. And we're going to call her Heidi. It's not her name because you've been avoiding taxes for how long now?
12: Probably about 3-4 years.
10: So what's the reasoning April comes around? You're like, I don't need to meet that deadline. Why are you not wanting to pay your taxes?
12: Well, this is kind of embarrassing, but the reason I've avoided it for all sorts of years, and it's kind of like something, it's a source of stress for me, is that I owe like for student loans. So... it's just like been something I've avoided for years.
9: So it's such a big backlog of money that you owe that you're just like, you just keep punting and just keep punting and hoping one day that you'll scratch off the winner and be able to pay them all back.
10: Do you get taxed on loans that you haven't paid? What am I missing?
12: Yes. Yeah, you do. Like if you get to a certain point with the loans or whatever, that they can like all your tax money or whatever.
10: Wow.
9: I mean, do you see an end to this, or are you just like, I'm just treading water hoping they forget about me?
12: That's kind of basically it, but it's something that's like I said, like a source of stress.
9: Yeah, I can understand.
12: That I think about every day. Yeah,
10: I feel for you. You probably at times feel like you're drowning, huh? And then the government's like, we don't care if you're drowning, let's pile it on.
12: They would. Yeah, they would never, like, sympathize for the situation. Yeah.
10: Wow.
9: I mean, are you in fear that they're going to kick down your door or show up at your job?
12: I mean, it crosses my mind sometimes,
9: And you're just going along, having a great day, not even thinking about it at this point, and we bring it up on the air, and all of a sudden you're like, oh, my God.
12: Yeah, it just, like, really stuck with me, so.
9: Well, I'm sorry. I hope you get away with it. I mean, I'm not endorsing it, but I hope you get away with it.
12: Yeah.
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15: Hit Music Channel 977 weather forecast for today on this Memorial Day Monday. Expecting a high of 90. Then tonight down to 59. Tomorrow, maybe a slight chance of rain with a high of 91. We'll hit midweek with a partly sunny sky and a high of 90. But then by the time we get to this weekend, we're going to see temps in the lower 80s to upper 70s. That's your weather forecast on Hit Music Channel 977. 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
16: 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Today at 1:10 p.m., Zebby Matthews opening for Minnesota and Anthony Kay for Chicago. The St. Paul Saints beat Omaha on Friday night in St. Paul 9-5. The Saints rallied for a 3-0 deficit by pounding 16 compared to the 4 hits by Omaha. And the Minnesota Lynx take on the Phoenix Mercury tonight at 9 p.m. and won't play again until Thursday against the Golden State Valkyries. Once again, the Minnesota Twins take on the White Sox at 1:10 p.m. today. And they'll continue to play the Sox Tuesday, Wednesday, and Thursday before taking on the Pirates Friday, Saturday, and Sunday of next week. And Rudy Gobert has been named to the NBA's All-Defensive First Team. It's the third year in a row, and eighth time overall that Gobert has been named to the all-defensive first team. Hit Music, Channel 977 Sports.
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3: What do you, Kat, secretly judge people on?
4: If I were to see a man sitting in the car on his phone and the woman is pumping the gas and maybe she has a baby on her hip or she's dealing with a kid in the back seat, and all the while this man,
3: you think he's a deadbeat?
4: Is absolutely. I if I am with my husband, I do not pump my own gas. He will hop out immediately and pump my gas. It's just like, I saw a woman the other day and I'm like, she was, I don't even know how many months pregnant. She was very pregnant, pumping the gas. He was in the front seat vaping on his phone. He was painting a picture for you.
3: I don't agree with you often, but I agree with that one.
4: It made me so angry. I just wanted, I don't know.
3: I immediately would think uneducated pig of a man.
4: Yes.
3: That's just the way it's.
4: And I'm not man bashing just on those men. There are so many amazing men out there, but just those men, get out the damn car, tell her, sit in here, stay warm, be comfortable, my love.
3: I know you may love them and find them comfortable, but I'm secretly judging the hell out of you if I see Crocs. Listen, I'm not the most educated human, and for sure not the most smartest, but I feel that a lower level of intelligence gravitates towards Crocs. I know I'm going to get hammered on this one.
4: And I come from a long line of Croc wearers. You know this. My mom, my dad has, camouflage ones. You can barely see his feet when he walks. My nephew has them, and then they're all the little attachments, all of his interests, Minecraft, Legos, all these attachments on it.
3: I have kids show up for football or baseball practice before they put their cleats on and they're wearing Crocs. Mm-hmm. I just go, what are you doing? What are you going to be a loser your whole life? What are you doing? Let's go.
4: Yeah.
3: You expect to go 3-for-4 by wearing those to the game? That's not going to happen.
4: Liam wanted to play hockey that one time. Remember that? Yeah. And I said no. I don't know why I couldn't say no to Crocs. All of his friends had them, so I got him some white Crocs a couple of summers ago. I was like, how could you make me do this?
3: Hey, Paula, what do you secretly judge people on?
5: Hi. Hi. Secretly judge people that don't have all their teeth.
3: Oh, that's a good one.
4: I would not, because sometimes you could have a medical situation. Getting a full set of teeth is extremely expensive. It's like buying a brand new car. So
3: how much
4: I get
3: are dentures? I mean, are dentures that
4: tens
3: expensive
4: of thousands.
3: Too? Really?
4: Yes, because you have to go through the process of extracting all of them.
3: I know, but that's why we secretly judge people like this. We don't publicly judge people like this. You don't walk up to them and go, hey, hillbilly, where are your teeth? You know, but you
4: think they don't know that they look weird? You think these people don't know that the whole bottom half of their face doesn't look like it did before? Of course they do.
3: What do you secretly judge people on?
0: It's not a repeat. It's a sonic time machine.
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3: All right, I'm going to nutshell it for you, but this came in from Sasha, and she needs our help. She has an issue with her mother-in-law, and it seems like everything that her mother-in-law is dealing with, she doesn't care. So she has diabetes, eats all the sweets. She has COPD, still smokes. She has cirrhosis of the liver. She still drinks. Jeez. So this lands her in the hospital 2 or 3 times a year. And then it uproots their life, Sasha and her family's life, because her husband is this woman's only child that lives in state. All the other siblings are out of state, which it doesn't burden them, you know? And then if he weren't going to step up, you know they'd have something to say.
4: Sure.
3: Like, you live right there. Why can't you help mom out?
4: On the flip side, I'm sure they wish they could help. But again, mom, eventually you start weighing that. Am I going to displace my family, my job, and everything like that? Because mom just won't watch her health.
3: So all the responsibility falls on them. The runs to the pharmacy, visits to the hospital, housework, all that stuff. And she's like, listen, we have 3 kids. We have jobs. And it's like she doesn't even care at all. She just does what she wants to do. And the chips will fall where they lie.
4: I think
3: you know?
4: You said it best before, because people get in a mode of, I'm on borrowed time. I'm going to do it my way. But do you want to be a burden? Tasha, how are you today?
5: I'm good. How are you guys?
4: Good. You got some advice here for Sasha?
5: Yes. Well, and it sounded, when Kat read the letter, it sounded like my dad completely threw in and threw out every single thing that she listed. Mm-hmm. And I know it's a burden. It really is. It's a lot of work. But the last year of my father's life, he didn't want to talk to me. And so I didn't get to be there for him. And that I didn't realize when he left how much I would have given to do all that laundry for him, or, you know, to take care of him. You can tell these people with addiction issues to get better until they're blue in the face.
3: Yeah.
5: It's not easy. And I would just say, being that it's her only family, mm-hmm. to not walk away from her, because to be alone when you go or when you're that sick is I can't imagine. Yeah. And I also believe in karma. Yeah. And I wouldn't want bad energy to come.
3: But what about good karma that Sasha should have on her side? All the times that she has taken care of this woman, and then she's there when the doctors say, okay, we're going to send you home. You're going to get discharged today. Don't go back to smoking. Don't drink because your liver is not doing well. And then you bring her home and she pours herself a scotch and lights up a smoke. That's really tough to watch. You almost get that level of disdain, for your loved one.
5: Oh, absolutely, because I just passed the anniversary of my father's death, and for a long time, I was really, really angry, all he had to do was quit drinking, and he would be here. So, yeah, good karma, absolutely, and it's just, you only get one family, and being that they're the only ones in state.
3: Yeah, and I doubt Sasha is going to go the route where she's just going to ignore this woman. It doesn't seem like Sasha's character. I think she's just venting.
4: Yeah,
3: you know.
4: I agree with you though. Like, you're never going to get those moments back. So you have to just do the right thing here, right?
5: Right. That's what. Yeah.
4: Well, I appreciate you chiming in. This is valuable, and we appreciate it. I hope you have a great day today.
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4: So I have nothing but fond memories of my grandparents' house. So my mom and dad, when I was younger, you know, we lived in St. Paul. My grandparents lived in Anoka. And so my parents would either work on the weekends or they'd enjoy each other, go out on dates, go with friends, whatever. And so on the weekends, we were with my grandparents and I loved it. Like, we were treated like princesses. So when I heard this audio, I'm like, I get what this toddler is feeling.
5: What are you crying for?
6: Grandma.
5: What about Grandma?
6: He misses me so much. I miss her so much.
5: We live right down the street from her, though. We're going to see her tomorrow.
6: No!
5: I love Grandma so much, too.
6: And you're making me cry. You're making me cry.
4: She just loves her so much. Like, I remember I would wake up to just, like, my grandma rubbing my back, calling me princess.
7: Jeez.
4: And then we'd get up and she'd have house coats for us. So we'd sleep in 90s, you know, and then.
7: Like Ebenezer Scrooge?
4: No, like Eloise. We'd get up and like she'd put our house coat on and we'd have slippers waiting for us. And she would bring us out. My grandpa would have our oatmeal with our dinosaur eggs on top that would melt into jelly, like gummy bears or whatever. And I mean, and then we'd play all day. She'd have our dollhouse. It was like. I can't even describe just the best memories. You obviously do not. I can tell your face. I cannot relate.
7: I can't imagine having this kind of a life. This is.
4: Oh, we'd get hand rubs. We'd get foot rubs. It, you know, she would just come up and do our hair. It was wild.
7: My grandmother was very, very caring and kind, but we didn't grow up in that environment. It was, some of my fondest memories is my grandma Heather had, she had a duplex house, right? Yeah. And she always rented out the top, to somebody else. And it was just random people. But every few years, the steps up would kind of rot or need repair. And somebody'd come by, usually my dad or my uncle. And they weren't like trained carpenters. So my grandma would pay me a penny a piece to pick up all the nails that were underneath.
4: Yeah.
7: That was my big experience with my grandma.
4: Risking
7: it's
4: tetanus.
7: Not that she wasn't caring or anything like that, but there was a handful of times I remember, you know, having to spend time there and spend like an overnight there. And I just remember it was so cold all the time in her house. It was always so cold. And then it always smelled like coffee or rhubarb.
4: Mm-hmm.
7: And it had that, you know, but it was never like, I was never woke up with a back rub and here's all your food waiting for you. It was, hey, do you want some food? Yep. You know how to make it. Like, I was brought up very different than that.
4: Yeah. I had two polar opposite grandmothers because my dad's mom would just give us Oreos and Kool-Aid and that's it. And then we could run amok. But my mom's mom, she was just so doting. And I think that's why I'm always trying to help her now.
7: Yeah,
4: because I'm like, she was so sweet. If you have a rotten grandma, you're not going to help them in the end.
7: And I didn't have rotten grandparents, but it was never just like, and I think it was because they all had so many grandkids.
4: Yeah.
7: You know what I mean? Like, especially on my dad's side, there was a billion little kids running around all the time. So it wasn't where you were going to get that just like special one-on-one treatment or anything like that. But when I got older, it was nice because my grandma that was on my dad's side always left a ton of beer in her fridge. Yeah. So my cousin Jason and I would start stealing that. And we could have.
4: Maybe you guys were the rotten ones.
7: And I'm just saying there was some fringe benefits as you lengthen this out a little bit. When all of a sudden you're 16 and you're like, hey, there's beer in grandma's fridge and she'll never miss it if it's gone. That was a little bit more my upbringing versus the, hey, good morning. Would you like some eggs?
4: God, you were just. Not.
7: It was a different. I was a great grandchild. I went and saw my grandma all the time when I needed beer.
4: Never beer.
7: Do me a favor, real quick. Just text us the favorite memories you have of your grandparents' house. You were a little kid, like, you know, from a baby all the way up to a teenager. But what's that first memory when we were talking about this? You remember your grandparents because of what? Kat, it's back rubs. Me, it's stealing beer. For you, it's what? Hit us up with a text or a call.
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8: Hit Music Channel 977 weather forecast for today on this Memorial Day Monday. Expecting a high of 90. Then tonight down to 59. Tomorrow, maybe a slight chance of rain with a high of 91. We'll hit midweek with a partly sunny sky and a high of 90. But then by the time we get to this weekend, we're going to see temps in the lower 80s to upper 70s. That's your weather forecast on Hit Music Channel 977. 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
9: 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The St. Paul Saints beat Omaha on Friday night in St. Paul 9-5. The Saints rallied for a 3-0 deficit by pounding 16 compared to the four hits by Omaha. And the Minnesota Lynx take on the Phoenix Mercury tonight at 9 p.m. and won't play again until Thursday against the Golden State Valkyries. Once again, the Minnesota Twins take on the White Sox at 1:10 p.m. today. And they'll continue to play the Sox Tuesday, Wednesday, and Thursday before taking on the Pirates Friday, Saturday, and Sunday of next week. And Rudy Gobert has been named to the NBA's All-Defensive First Team. It's the third year in a row and eighth time overall that Gobert has been named to the All-Defensive First Team. 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
2: You got any group texts right now that are just making you kind of cringe?
3: It's not, I shouldn't say cringe because I love all the women on it, but it always blows up. Whatever conversation while I'm napping or away from my phone, so I can't keep up. And then when you look at your phone and you see that icon where it says like 28 or 29 missed texts, and a lot of them are like thumbs up or like emphasized a message or like whatever, but some important information is sprinkled in there. That's my book club group text. I love all the ladies, but I'm like, I miss out and then I don't show up.
2: The couple that I'm on that are nightmares seem to blow up during our show. You know, where I'm like,
3: you're always checking your watch.
2: It just constantly is going off. And it's when people wake up and then they start texting each other and they get on this group chat, and it's always has to do with, whatever sport my son is in at the time.
3: Yeah.
2: My wife is very active with all the rest of the adults.
3: Okay.
2: As far as planning this and planning this. And I'm like, could this be all just in an email?
3: Yeah. Is she a pick me?
2: My what? What do you mean by pick me? I don't know.
3: Pick me. Is she that mom on the team? Like, that does the plan.
2: Oh, she likes to be involved with that.
3: So when I said I make sure all the reservations are made, you're like,
2: No, she doesn't do that. She's more of like the...
3: Yes, she does.
2: Let's plan senior night, that kind of stuff. Like,
3: that's the same thing. Nah. Being organized, every team needs someone that is organized. Yesterday, there was a group text going because we have a new sports baby that arrived yesterday.
2: That's a group text?
3: Yeah, we were like, congratulations, baby time. Can't wait to smell it. You know, fun messages like that.
2: I'm like, I'll coach. And then we could be good for our family. We have to do all this other stuff. But are you on a group text that is absolute nightmare fuel? And I'm thankful that Madison called right away because you've got one that you're kind of dealing with.
4: I'm actually on probably the worst group chat right now. My mom, or actually I don't know who did it, but it's a group chat with my mom and like nine of my aunts and maybe some of their friends. It keeps popping up with left person got added. I'm getting notifications all the time, and it's like this.
3: Well, what are they talking about?
4: Well, that's the thing, is it's like this menopause group chat where they're talking about their bodies, and like my mom was like, she didn't really ask me actually. I thought it would be some sort of like welcoming thing, but no, I just got like put in here maybe on accident.
3: Yeah.
4: And then just blowing up my phone, and then they're talking about how they want to go see these like movies that are like for older women, and it's like not a bad thing, but I'm just sort of like, I want to do my own thing. And
2: can't you just leave this
4: here?
3: Or are you afraid for it to say you left the group chat and then they'll be upset at you?
4: I would rather deal with it on my phone where I can quietly delete everything than have to go to a family gathering and have to deal with it in person.
2: Oh, so the kickback is that you're going to suffer when you're amongst these people because they're going to be like, why'd you leave the group chat?
4: Yes, and it's taking up all my phone storage because I go to bed and I wake up and it says like 238 messages. And I'm like, what could you guys have possibly been talking about?
3: You know what it is? Sourdough starters. Like, that's, you know, they get excited about that stuff.
2: Yeah.
3: Yeah.
2: This sounds horrible. Well, hang in there. We got you.
4: Yeah, guys, thanks. Oh, God, my phone's blowing up right now.
0: Let's go on demand. It's Kat and JJ in the Playhouse and on demand.
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3: All right, we're going to start with that story of this 19-year-old that was doing Meals on Wheels. We used to do Meals on Wheels with our family, like my mom, my dad. We'd do it like once every other week and just go and bring it to, you know, older people that need their food. And thankfully, he was there, right place, right time.
4: Meals on Wheels.
5: Help me!
6: While she was giving me the code and saying that she was going to die and just to please call 911, I was nodding and shaking my head, just trying to, like, get her to try and calm down as if I could at all. It was a very scary situation.
7: I was petrified because I've never been that bad before.
6: So I'm just glad that I was here at that time that it did and that the paramedics were as close as they were.
1: Dude's a hero.
3: He is a hero. She was having a diabetic episode. She's like, listen, it has never felt like this before. I think my demise is near, and he saved her life. So that is what's good.
2: Tell me something good.
1: All right, Kat, you're up. Tell something good in your life right now, please.
3: I'm going to take Liam out of school today. We're going to go pick my dad up from his senior lunch, and he's always just fist deep in cookies. And like no one around exists, and he's just always zoned out. And then we're going to go pick up my cute little nephew, Lewis. We're going to run some errands. We're going to surprise my mom with a Diet Coke. We have plans today.
1: What a day.
3: And then, yeah. That's
1: and then I'm going to have to rest all afternoon after that.
3: I sure will.
2: Tell me something good.
1: So this is a weird one for me, but it's very good. Over the weekend, my future daughter-in-law, which is still...
3: That's weird to say.
1: I'm adjusting to this. My son's going to get married at the end of July, and my future daughter-in-law had texted my wife a picture of the new... What do you call it when you're... like the entryway mat?
3: Oh, yeah.
1: With
3: like
1: our
3: a welcome mat.
1: With our name on it.
3: Oh.
1: And it hit me that we're... like, it just hit me when you see her... not with her maiden name.
3: Your name
1: anymore.
3: Will live on. You have two boys, and then they'll have boys, and those boys will have boys. Your name will live on.
1: I hope.
3: Yeah.
1: That's kind of the goal when you're a dad. You're like, that's kind of cool. But to see your last name attached to somebody else who you've only known for a little while, but somebody else loves that much, for me, it just kind of hit me in the heart. And I was like, that's good.
2: Tell me something good.
1: You want to read this text? Because I really love this one.
3: So this is from someone that will remain anonymous, but they are 4 days clean off Suboxone, sober 4 months.
1: Now, explain what Suboxone is.
3: So I'm watching Unlocked, that prison show, and they give the prisoners that are high on either meth or other drugs, Suboxone, to trick their body a little bit into thinking that they're still doing the drugs, but like weaning them off of it. Because if you put someone in there and they're going through withdrawals, they're going to like barf everywhere.
1: Kind of like what methadone does.
3: And they're going to be like miserable, and you don't need that. So, wow, that is amazing, and keep it up.
1: Four months sober. Cool. Congratulations.
2: Tell me something good.
1: Charles, I appreciate you joining the show this morning. What's good in your life, bro?
8: Well, I'm not going to lie to you. I spent the last 5 years unemployed. And the one thing that's good about me is the job I have. It's a very good job. People respect me. People treat me well. I don't really do much, but they like me, right? I'm not really on time a lot. I'm still getting used to like working. But
3: yeah.
8: You know.
3: What were you doing for 5 years? Like you needed money.
8: Oh, just living off my girl.
3: You are lying.
1: Dude, okay.
3: There's no way someone will admit that.
1: Real quick, since you're kind of back into the flow and stuff like that, did anything change dramatically from your last job 5 years ago to this new one?
8: The requirements.
1: Okay.
8: They wanted me to. They required me to do more. The last job, it was too much. In my head, there's no way I'm gonna allow a boss to talk to me all crazy and my girl make all this money. Like, in my head, I was like, I might as well just stay home where I'm respected and loved all the time. And then that one day, she didn't buy me, what I wanted. And I was like, you know what? Let me just go get my own money. And I got a good job. It's pretty cool. But I will quit this job too the moment they start disrespecting me, because my girl still makes a lot of money. Like, I don't need to work if I don't want to. You know what I mean?
9: If it's in demand, believe it. It's on demand.
0: Give it to me. It's Kat and JJ in the Playhouse and on demand.
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17: This is your I-94 ramp cone zone update. The 210 I-94 ramp is closed. The interchange ramps will be closed to all travelers during construction, and traffic to and from Highway 210 in Fergus Falls will be detoured to the County Road 1/Tower Road. Highway 210 will remain open for travelers during construction. Traffic will shift to one side of the bridge and will be reduced to one lane in each direction. For construction updates, visit the Fergus Falls Chamber at fergusfalls.com and click on the cone zone. 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
3: We would all want to be lucky enough to have our grandparents get into their late 90s. And grandma and grandpa are how old now?
4: 96 and 97.
3: Woo.
4: And they're starting to do stuff that you expect them to do, like fall sometimes, you know? And so my grandpa, mostly. And so what we have done, he is getting out today from this rehab place that he's been. And we don't like it. We don't like where he's at. And I'm like, this is not how he's going to spend the rest of his life.
3: You don't like it just because he's not.
4: It's like from the 70s. Is it super clean? Is he getting the attention he needs? All these questions roll through our minds.
3: Okay.
4: I don't want those thoughts anymore. Like, he needs to be home where his wine is at. You know, neither of them are on medication. They just
3: That's
4: need
3: amazing.
4: Yeah.
3: They're not even on like blood thinners or anything like that.
4: Nothing.
3: That's crazy.
4: Like, he has some oxygen that he needs, you know, he should wear more, but we have hired this woman and she starts today and we're very excited. She gives nothing but good vibes. My mom met with her last week just to kind of confirm and meet my grandma. And so this woman's going to go in for 5 hours every day, do some light cleaning, get them their food, talk to them. You know, they've been around the world 3 times. Like, they're well-traveled.
3: She'd
4: they
3: be
4: have
3: like
4: a
3: their
4: lot
3: new
4: of great
3: daughter.
4: Stories. What if they write her in?
3: Listen,
4: oh my.
3: I don't think it's unheard of
4: it's
3: that
4: not.
3: People will write a caretaker, somebody who's taken very good care of them in their, you know, final chapter of life. I don't think that's unheard of or even silly.
4: Now we have something. No, I'm just
3: Look
4: kidding.
3: At you competing now with this lady for
4: Not at
3: all the goods.
4: I'm very grateful that she's going to be there and help them and just make them feel really comfortable. That's all they need. They just need the TV on, the shades open. They want to watch the golfers as they walk by their house.
3: But what's the conflict?
4: The conflict is with this group chat with my siblings and my mom is, and my sister brought it up, should we put cameras in the house? What are the legal points that we have.
3: I think you can do whatever you want in your own house.
4: As long as they know, like, do we have to tell them?
3: I don't think you got to tell them. You don't tell a babysitter there's a nanny cam, do you?
4: I would.
3: You would?
4: Yeah.
3: You would say you're watching my child just to let you know that bear's got a glass eye and there's a camera in there.
4: Yeah, I would.
3: I would never tell somebody that there's a camera in my house.
4: Then someone goes in on their best behavior, and not that she has any malice in her heart. I really don't know her well, but I just get that good vibe. But my sister's like, let's just do it upstairs and downstairs.
3: I agree.
4: Just have it. And just in case, you know, just in case. And it could protect her, too. Like, if something were to happen and their memories aren't as sharp as they used
3: sure.
4: to be. So then they're like, no, this happened. And then we can say, well, let's watch this back. Actually, Grandma, it didn't happen like that. It happened like this. So it could protect her. It could protect them.
3: Hey, real quick, I want to go to line 3. Nancy, you're a caretaker, right?
5: Yeah, so I've worked with many years with caretaking. And my opinion is if you're going to put a camera in an older person's home, it's the equivalent of sort of putting cameras in like a nursery or cameras in like children's sort of play spaces. Because...
4: Yeah.
5: It's for people who can't take care of themselves or no longer know how to take care of themselves. And so for people who are like, oh, this is an invasion of privacy, you know, it falls down more into a safety concern, the same way that there are, you know, cameras in like a gas station or cameras in like a hospital waiting room is, you know, it's not like you're putting it in their bathroom or somewhere that truly invades their privacy, but it's there more as a safety precaution that, like, I feel my sort of work, you don't get it until you work as a caregiver. And once you sort of start messing around in that field, you will quickly see why the safety concerns outgrow the invasion of privacy argument.
3: You have no problem with this whatsoever, going into someone's home, helping them, and seeing cameras everywhere.
5: If I can tell that there is a person in the home that would need those cameras to monitor somebody else's safety, then no. I think it can be alarming at first.
4: A lot of people are like, what are you trying to hide? You know, if you're just going there to work, go there to work, you have nothing to worry about, you know? And I don't see us sitting there watching for her whole shift. This could be like an after the fact, my grandmother mentioned something, we can then rewind. You know what I mean? To see if it was
3: Plus, there's
4: a big
3: no more
4: deal.
3: She said anymore. You know what I mean?
4: Exactly.
3: There's no more conflict that way. So I'm glad you called. I hope you have a great morning. Thanks for helping us out.
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0: Hit Music Channel 977 weather forecast for today on this Memorial Day Monday. Expecting a high of 90. Then tonight down to 59. Tomorrow, maybe a slight chance of rain with a high of 91. We'll hit midweek with a partly sunny sky and a high of 90. But then by the time we get to this weekend, we're going to see temps in the lower 80s to upper 70s. That's your weather forecast on Hit Music Channel 977. 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
1: 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Today at 1:10 p.m., Zebby Matthews opening for Minnesota and Anthony Kay for Chicago. The St. Paul Saints beat Omaha on Friday night in St. Paul 9-5. The Saints rallied for a 3-0 deficit by pounding 16 compared to the four hits by Omaha. And the Minnesota Lynx take on the Phoenix Mercury tonight at 9 p.m. and won't play again until Thursday against the Golden State Valkyries. Once again, the Minnesota Twins take on the White Sox at 1:10 p.m. today. And they'll continue to play the Sox Tuesday, Wednesday, and Thursday before taking on the Pirates Friday, Saturday, and Sunday of next week. And Rudy Gobert has been named to the NBA's All-Defensive First Team. It's the third year in a row and eighth time overall that Gobert has been named to the All-Defensive First Team. 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
1: Hit Music Channel 977 weather forecast for today on this Memorial Day Monday. Expecting a high of 90. Then tonight down to 59. Tomorrow, maybe a slight chance of rain with a high of 91. We'll hit midweek with a partly sunny sky and a high of 90. But then by the time we get to this weekend, we're going to see temps in the lower 80s to upper 70s. That's your weather forecast on Hit Music Channel 977. 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
1: Hit Music Channel 977 weather forecast for today on this Memorial Day Monday. Expecting a high of 90. Then tonight down to 59. Tomorrow, maybe a slight chance of rain with a high of 91. We'll hit midweek with a partly sunny sky and a high of 90. But then by the time we get to this weekend, we're going to see temps in the lower 80s to upper 70s. That's your weather forecast on Hit Music Channel 977. Good morning.
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6: This is your I-94 ramp cone zone update. The 210 I-94 ramp is closed. The interchange ramps will be closed to all travelers during construction, and traffic to and from Highway 210 in Fergus Falls will be detoured to the County Road 1/Tower Road. Highway 210 will remain open for travelers during construction. Traffic will shift to one side of the bridge and will be reduced to one lane in each direction. For construction updates, visit the Fergus Falls Chamber at fergusfalls.com and click on the cone zone. 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Laundry piling up while the roads are torn up? 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
7: Hit Music Channel 977 weather forecast for today on this Memorial Day Monday. Expecting a high of 90. Then tonight down to 59. Tomorrow, maybe a slight chance of rain with a high of 91. We'll hit midweek with a partly sunny sky and a high of 90. But then by the time we get to this weekend, we're going to see temps in the lower 80s to upper 70s. That's your weather forecast on Hit Music Channel 977. Good morning.
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4: This is your I-94. For Ramp Cone Zone update, the 210 I-94 ramp is closed. The interchange ramps will be closed to all travelers during construction, and traffic to and from Highway 210 in Fergus Falls will be detoured to the County Road 1/Tower Road. Highway 210 will remain open for travelers during construction. Traffic will shift to one side of the bridge and will be reduced to one lane in each direction. For construction updates, visit the Fergus Falls Chamber at fergusfalls.com and click on the Cone Zone. Be sure to find your way and support our local businesses located around the Cone Zone. 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

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Karma's on your scent like a bounty hunter. 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
1: Avril
0: Lavigne. Hang on, we'll get your address.
2: All right, thank you.
1: Avril!
0: Oh, that's terrible. All right. 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
5: This is your I-94 ramp cone zone update. The 210 I-94 ramp is closed. The interchange ramps will be closed to all travelers during construction, and traffic to and from Highway 210 in Fergus Falls will be detoured to the County Road 1/Tower Road. Highway 210 will remain open for travelers during construction. Traffic will shift to one side of the bridge and will be reduced to one lane in each direction. For construction updates, visit the Fergus Falls Chamber at fergusfalls.com and click on the cone zone. 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Laundry piling up while the roads are torn up? Falls Laundromat is open during construction. 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

0: Liveline, Olivia Dean, number one on pop radio airplay for 5 weeks in a row. We just played her new song with Sam Fender called Rain Me In about 20 minutes ago. It's been number one in the UK, Australia, all kinds of other countries, except for the North American region. I mean, Canada, America, Mexico. I mean, everywhere on, like, the west part of the world. They haven't gotten to it yet, but we're starting to get requests for it, and it's really, really lovely. Anyways, we appreciate you being here tonight, and my name is Mason. A lot of people say Happy Memorial Day. They go on Instagram and Facebook. They think they're being nice, and I think the sentiment is there, but this day is anything but happy. And we're not trying to be a buzzkill and be like the grammar Nazi who goes out there and says, oh, yeah, that's not what it's supposed to be. But really, I mean, this is a day celebrating the sacrifice and commitment and the bravery of people who served our country and died. So while you're out there getting drunk and you're having parties, or maybe you had today off and, oh, everything's great in the warm weather, oh, I'm so happy, happy, happy, it's not Happy Memorial Day. It's just, you know, have a good Memorial Day. Remember the people who we lost. And in fact, I have some members of my family who served in the military, and they haven't died. I don't know anybody personally who has died, but obviously there are just millions and millions of them out there, and lives have been affected. So if you or someone you know has just served in the military, we thank you for their service tonight. Call or text us your shout-outs and dedications requests. This is live, by the way. I had the option to take tonight off, but I'm here anyways because the holiday pay is nice, but also playing your songs and answering the phones is what I love to do most. And I don't have any other friends, so here I am. 85-LIVE-LINE. 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Welcome. I've got my radio on.
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